0: Radio BNT.
1: You're just like my favorite song going round and round my head. Like my favorite song going round and round my head.
2: 5 days on the

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You know they had that 75 Street Brazil. Well, this year's gonna be called Caiocho. Que hola, Gata. Que hola, Omega. And this is how we gonna do

0: 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Yeah, Aisha. Oh, my sisters, yeah.
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changed. And I traveled around the world, think where you living at now. I heard you moved to Austin, got an apartment and settled down. And every once in a while, I start texting, write a paragraph, but then I delete the message. Think about you like a pastime, I could

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1: 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I used to meet you down on Woods Creek Road. You did your hair up like you were famous.